Edmonton's perfect music mix. Mix 107.9. All righty, it's your next backyard cookout. What do you think? Should you go for the burger or the hot dog? What's the latest? Nutrition experts say a hamburger is usually healthier because hot dogs are typically made with lower quality meat plus additives and preservatives like nitrates. It's why eating a lot

to bra and even brer, as in Brer Rabbit from African American folklore. But bra became mainstream thanks to TikTok. It's the internet's way of doing what language always does, reinventing old words with modern swagger. So next time you hear bra from across the house, just know it's historical. My dad would not be in on this.

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